Life can be beautiful, hard, and complicated all at the same time. As they say, life be life, but no worries. God's got you. Your good vibe quote of the night is 4 minutes away.

0: Inspiration 1390. Music of power and praise. Good Saturday evening. I'm Candace McCollum. Thank you so much for hanging out with me. Another day, another blessing, Chicago. Let's see what I got for you on the way. Let's do Mary Mary, and I have EJ Fields. For right now, we got to get into our good vibe quote of the night. Life be life, and we are all going through it, Chicago. I know you know, but no matter what we are going through, God is with us every step of the way. Here is your good vibe quote of the night. The blessings meant for you are coming, and they are unstoppable. Do you hear me? Let go of any resistance you hold towards living your dreams. And believe now more than ever that you are destined for greatness. Chicago, come on now. Can I get an amen? Do not let the devil stop you. Do not let your own thoughts stop you. Do not let the actions of others stop you. Push through. Know that God is with you every step of the way. And as I always tell you, life may be lifen, but God be Godden. We're Inspiration 1390.
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1: Hey God, it's me.

What are you trying to say, Yolanda? 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

All right, my bless up crew. I want you to say a prayer for Mama McCollum. That's right, Mama. I love her to pieces. More details coming up in 4 minutes. 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

0: Inspiration 1390, music of power and praise, Chicago. Good Saturday evening. Another day, another blessing. We are together until 10 p.m. My Bless Up crew, I'm Candace McCollum. On the way, let's do John P. Key, and I have Donald Lawrence. Right now, let's talk about Mama McCollum. You know I am close to my mom and dad, and I want y'all to send some prayers my mom's way. So earlier this week, you know, I woke up around 5 o'clock on Thursday morning and my mom was on my mind. And I was like, you know what? I'm not going to call her because she's probably asleep. And I had talked to her 2 times earlier that morning around 1 o'clock because my parents stay up late. They watch TV and just everything. It's like, go to bed. So around 9 o'clock, I called my parents that same morning. And I said, where are y'all at? Well, we're eating breakfast because I just came back from the ER. And I said, the ER, mama, what's wrong? So it's not funny. She is okay. But she said she woke up crying, woke up in pain. And so the reason why they went to the ER is because my mom does have, you know, health conditions that would cause pause to be like, okay, let's just make sure. She does have MS. She does have blood clots. She has sciatica. She has a lot going on. But mom is home. She is resting. She's tired. She's exhausted. She's still in a little pain, but she is much better than where she was on Thursday morning. I'm sorry, mama. I did put your business out in the streets. I love you. But, you know, I know the community of the Bless Up crew, y'all got her. God's got her. And stay close because your birthday blessings are on the way. Good Saturday evening, family. It's the Blessed Up Show.
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4: 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Yes. 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Lord, I ask that you will bless them exceeding and abundantly above all they can ask or think, according to the power of God that is working within them, in them. 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In Jesus' name, even Jesus before name. The night is over. 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In Jesus' name, I pray. Name. Amen.
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Chicago, get ready and get excited because the Gospel Music Festival is back Friday, July 24th and on Saturday, July 25th in Millennium Park. It is free to the public. Let's talk about the lineup. Jabari Johnson will be there. Bishop William Murphy, Tasha Cobbs Leonard. We have LaNasia Tyson, Tim White, Ricky Diller, DeAndre Patterson, Hezekiah Walker, and the list goes on. Make sure you are there

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0: 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It is the Bless Up Show, and I'm your girl, Candace McCollum. Thank you for hanging out with me, my Bless Up crew. We are together until 10 p.m. On the way, let's do Marvin Sapp, and I have our very own Ja'Kalen Carr, who comes on right after me from 10 p.m. until midnight. Right now, we got to get into our birthday blessings. Y'all know how I feel about birthdays. I do not play. They are a huge deal to me. Life is to be celebrated and appreciated. Your birthday is your own personal holiday. Always make sure you celebrate yourself, and you got to celebrate everything that God has brought you to and through. So if you are celebrating a birthday today and this weekend, happy birthday blessings to you. Enjoy your special day.
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Inspiration 1390, Music of Power and Praise Chicago. I have enjoyed my Saturday evening with you. It is always a pleasure and a joy, Chicago. Thank you to the entire Bless Up crew. Now, if you missed my good vibe of the night, no worries, I got you. Here we go. The blessings meant for you are coming, and they are unstoppable. Do you hear me, Chicago? Let go of any resistance you hold towards living your dreams. And believe now more than ever that you are destined for greatness. Together.

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3: And you're more than just a gospel artist. I mean, you pop, your R&B, your soul, your funk. Like you've crossed so many different lanes. And when you wanted to venture out into, you know, more than just gospel, what was that like for you? What was that conversation like with you and your family?
4: I knew that, okay, I'm in church. This is what's around me. I'm writing gospel music because that is the music that I love. It's the music that I'm around. But I started to fall in love with other things. Stevie Wonder and Donny Hathaway. You know, I got their music and I started to get on, even the Beatles. I started to get onto these things. And it's like, man, these things move me. And I started to question as a kid, like, wait, so you telling me this gift that Stevie is, these telling me these songs aren't from God at all? Like, you saying that's all somebody else's. God don't have no reign over these songs. And it just started to not fully make sense to me. Mm-hmm. And for me, just as a path, I started to look at who I wanted to be and what I wanted to be. Once I decided I wasn't going to be a pastor, let my dad know, look, I'm not, hey man, I'm not taking over the church, you know. No, but once we got past that, it was like, you know, I want to talk about more than just God. I love God. I mean, I absolutely love God. My faith is strong, but I want to talk about these other experiences in my life. I want to talk about love. I want to talk about life. I want to talk about the sky being blue if I want, or this wall being gray in here if I want, and that not be considered against who I am as a believer.
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everybody. 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Listen, I am so excited you've tuned in today because we have an incredible lineup that promises to bless and inspire you. Family, I want you to get ready for a heart-pumping, soul-stirring dose of gospel greatness as we dive into some of the most powerful music around, all right? Today's show features the inspiring sounds of Yolanda Adams, the dynamic performances by Anthony Brown of the Therapy, and the heartfelt worship of Todd Dulaney. Y'all, these artists and many more will elevate your spirit and bring joy to your day. So make sure you stay tuned in for our winning quote and winning strategy as well, where we'll be sharing insights to help guide you through life challenges with grace and determination. Somebody say amen. And family, also don't miss our email question of the day, where we'll tackle your questions with some wisdom and encouragement, setting you up to conquer whatever the day may bring. Right now, let's set our hearts on worship with Chandler Moore's moving track, Lead Me On. Let this song guide you into a moment of reflection and inspiration. It's all happening here, family, on the Jacalyn Carr Show. Let's go.

And we're back on the Jacalyn Carr Show. Wasn't that uplifting? I don't know about y'all, but my spirit is uplifted, okay? Listening to Church Doors by the incredible Yolanda Adams. Her voice literally just opens the heart and soul, ushering us into a space of reflection and gratitude. Now, as we transition into our next powerful song, we are ready to keep the spirit high and the worship flowing. Joining us is Todd Delaney with his moving track, No Weapon. This song right here, y'all, is a reminder of strength and protection that we have in our God, knowing that there shall no evil befall us, neither shall any plague come nigh our dwelling. And I mean, the song does say, no weapon formed against you shall prosper, and every tongue that rises against you in judgment you shall condemn. Stay tuned for more of the amazing gospel music that's lined up, and of course our winning quote and winning strategy later on in the show, family. We're also tackling another email question of the day to provide you with inspiration and encouragement. But first, let's enjoy this one right here from Todd Delaney on the Jacalyn Carr Show. Let's dive on in.

What an incredible song, Ty Dolaney's No Weapon, reminding us of the unwavering protection and strength that faith provides, y'all. No matter what obstacles you face, you got to know that God has your back. Somebody needed to hear that this morning, and I pray that you really believe that and it resonates with your and in your spirit. It's uplifting, family, to know that no weapon formed against us shall prosper. As we pause for a short break, I want to remind you of the inspiration and joy that is still to come after the break. We've got some phenomenal tracks lined up from Tim Bowman Jr. of Faith City Music, as well as the always inspiring Anthony Brown and Group Therapy. Also, family, don't forget, we'll be diving into our email question of the day, where I'll offer some wise and encouragement answers to your pressing questions. Don't go anywhere, y'all, because I've got more inspiration ahead right here on the J.K. Lynn Carr Show.

back to the Jacalyn Carr Show. I really hope you enjoyed the break and you're ready for some more inspiring music and uplifting moments. Before the break, family, we were blessed with Ty Dolaney's powerful anthem, No Weapon, which enforces the undeniable strength and protection afforded by faith. Now, as we dive into the music, I'm excited to introduce our next song, Nobody But God, by Tim Bowman Jr. and Faith City Music. This one right here is gonna get you up, well, at least up and moving a little bit. If you're driving, just bob your head. It's definitely gonna make you bob your head. It's a song of celebration and a reminder of the amazing things that God can do in our lives, family. Stay tuned because we have so much more in store for you today, including music from the talented Anthony Brown and Good Therapy. Plus, we'll be addressing our email question of the day, where we offer insights and encouragement to lift your spirit. All of this is coming up right here on the Jacalyn Carr Show, y'all. Let's praise and be inspired with Tim Bowman Jr. and Faith City Music's Nobody But God. Here we go.

Hi, Ja'Kalyn. I hope you are doing well. I've been trying to improve my email communication skills in a professional setting. Sometimes I find it hard to convey my message clearly, and I worry that my emails might not be perceived as professional as I'd like. What are some essential tips for writing an effective and professional email? Best, Jordan. Well, hello there, Jordan. Thank you so much for reaching out with such an important question, believe it or not. What I realize is that writing a professional email is a crucial skill, okay? Especially within today's digital world. And I'm happy to kind of like help provide you with some tips to refine your approach. Number one, I would say start with a professional email address. Ensure your email address is professional. If it's part of a business or brand, it should definitely reflect that name. That also helps establish the trust with your recipient. Two, I would say craft a strong subject line. Your subject line is often the first impression, so make it clear and relevant to the email's content. And you have to avoid vague phrases, okay? Instead, be specific about the email's purpose. Another thing is use a proper greeting. Address your recipient by their preferred name. If you're unsure, a formal greeting like dear, whatever their name is, or simply hello, whatever their name is, can set the tone. Another thing is be concise and clear. You got to get to the main point quickly and avoid long, meandering paragraphs, okay? Because you got people like me, I'd be like, get to the point, honey. Anyway, structure your email so that it's easy to read using bullet points or headers if necessary. You can also use a professional tone. Match the formality of your language to the recipient and the subject. Got to keep it respectful and avoid overly casual language. Another thing is close with a polite sign off. End your email with a courteous sign off like best regards, sincerely, or thank you, followed by your name and any relevant contact information. And I probably say the last thing will be proofread. Always double check your emails for spelling and grammatical errors before sending. A polished email leaves a lasting impression, okay? You follow these guidelines, I'm sure at least three of them gonna help you achieve the goal that you want to achieve, okay? I'm wishing you all the best in your professional journey. Take care.

And we're back on the Jacalyn Carr Show, family. Wow, Anthony Brown and Group Therapy always make sure we are uplifted, encouraged, and inspired. That one right there is always going to encourage us. Now, family, as we gear up for a short break, let me tell you about the amazing music that is still to come when we return. We're going to be blessed by the stunning vocals of Tamela Mann, the legendary Dorinda Clark Hall, and the soulful sounds of Nia Allen. Plus, don't miss our winning quote, okay? That's going to be guaranteed to motivate and inspire you today. So stay in touch with us. Keep locked in to the Jacalyn Carr Show for more worship and inspiration that is flowing. We'll be right back right after this. Let's take a moment and we'll return with more gospel group.

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5: Father, we pray for the heart right now. And Lord, even in the natural, with the Lord, the veins and the ventricles and all of the things that we have to experience in our physical body that can become clogged with plaque, Lord, that cause cholesterol and cause heart attacks in the natural. Lord, we ask today that you will let your power, Lord, begin to bring healing and deliverance in the area of our hearts. Yes, take out every blockage. Take out everything that will hinder our hearts and our prayers. Father, give us a clean heart and renew within us a right spirit. Yes, Lord, wash us and cleanse us. Purge our hearts today, Father, in the name of Jesus. Lord, we ask that you will touch in the physical body those that are in need of physical healing, not just the heart, God, but Lord, every area, even of the physical body. We come against pain. For Lord, there are so many people that are in agony physically, Lord.

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Family, I hope you are ready for another uplifting track because we've got Tamela Mann's Deserve to Win up next. This song right here isn't just about winning. It is a powerful anthem of affirmation and overcoming. And it's definitely a reminder that after everything you've been through, you truly deserve joy, success, and fulfillment. All right, family. Tamela Mann, along with her husband, David, shares an incredible message through this music, highlighting an unbreakable bond and emotional depth that resonates with everyone striving to rise above life's challenges. Stay with us, family, as we continue to bring you more inspiring music and our winning quote to empower your day. But now let's enjoy Deserve to Win by Tamela Mann right here on the Jacalyn Carr Show. Feel the victory and let's celebrate together.

Today's winning quote comes from the aspirational Audrey Hepburn. It says, "Nothing is impossible." The word itself says, "I'm possible." Family, this quote right here is definitely a powerful reminder. A reminder of the limitless possibilities that exist when we shift our perspective. What I realize is we often encounter situations that seem daunting or beyond our reach, but with a positive mindset, we can definitely transform challenges into opportunities. Let Audrey Hepburn's words encourage you to view every dream as achievable. Family, let's embrace this empowering message and carry it with us as we strive to turn the impossible to the possible. Keep believing and keep winning.

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I really hope you enjoyed the inspiring break. Nia Allen's Sunshine truly warms the heart and reminds us of the light we can find in each day, even when things seem cloudy. 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We'll be right

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2: Father, we pray for the heart right now. And Lord, even in the natural, with the Lord, the veins and the ventricles and all of the things that we have to experience in our physical body.

power, Lord, begin to bring healing and deliverance in the area of our hearts. Yes, take out every blockage. Take out everything that will hinder our hearts and our prayers. Father, give us a clean heart and renew within us a right spirit. Yes, Lord, wash us and cleanse us. Purge our hearts today, Father, in the name of Jesus. Lord, we ask that you will touch in the physical body those that are in need of physical healing, not just the heart, God, but Lord, every area, even of the physical body. We come against pain. For Lord, there are so many people that are in agony physically, Lord.

0: Lord, let the healing power of God begin to bring about deliverance and healing in the name of Jesus Christ. 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Yes, in Jesus' name we
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4: Little song just simply says, if he doesn't do anything else, he's already done enough. Bishop Brown wrote this song for me. Hallelujah.

Today's winning strategy draws inspiration from the art of effective sales closing. Think of your endeavors not as isolated events, family, but as a continuous journey of connecting and understanding. What I realize is one key element is knowing the power of the assumptive close technique, which is about having confidence and operating as if achieving your goal is a given. Family, when applying this principle to your life's challenges or objectives, you gotta go in with the mindset that believes in the certainty of success. Much like in sales, this technique is about genuinely understanding your needs and your prospect, whether that's a personal goal or a project at work. What I want you to understand is you got to make every step count by laying down strong foundations, celebrating small milestones, and ultimately assuming that victory is yours as you continuously work towards it. Remember, family, empowering strategies often involve a collaborative spirit too, okay? Don't hesitate to lean on your community or team for support and insight. As a collective, you can achieve more. Learn from each obstacle and persistently move forward and move towards that final yes. What an incredible time we had together on the Jacalyn Carr Show, family. Thank you so much for joining us today and for letting us be a part of your day. It is always an honor. We share music that uplifts the soul and powerful strategies that we can use to embrace every opportunity with confidence. Let today's music and our winning strategy remind you that success is a journey. Walk into this day with assurance and a heart full of gratitude, knowing that there's immense power in connecting, believing, and persevering. It's the Jacalyn Carr Show.

0: Jacalyn Carr Show. Listen, I am so excited and I'm thrilled that you decided to join me today because we have an inspiration-filled show lined up for you. And I promise you it's going to elevate your spirit and brighten your day, okay? In this episode, we are celebrating with some of gospel's finest, including the soulful tunes of Smokey Norville, the dynamic energy of Dedrick Haddon, and the powerful voice of Kiara Sheard, among others, family. It's a lineup that's sure to inspire and uplift, so make sure you stay tuned. We also got our winning strategy, where I'll share practical tips to help you tackle any challenges you face with confidence and grace. Plus, our winning quote is on the way to offer a daily dose of motivation that you do not want to miss. Don't forget, the email question of the day is coming up as well. So, family, we want to dive into Without You by Javon Dewan and the Trap Stars. This song reminds us of the incredible things that we can achieve when grounded in faith and community. It's all happening right here on the Jacalyn Carr Show. Let's go.
1: Ladies and gentlemen, Javon Dewan and the Trap Stars on the building. Your blessing is on

And we're back on the Jakayla and Kaz Show, family. What a beautiful reminder of faith and hope we just experienced with B.B. Winans' Father in Heaven. I don't know about y'all, but his music always brings such a calmness and literally just relaxes you. Just his voice alone. I'm just going to say that. Anyway, as we transition into our next soulful selection, get ready, family, for a heartfelt rendition of It Is Well by Monica Lisa Stevenson. I mean, she's legendary. She's amazing. She's always going to get you

What a powerful rendition we just heard from Monica Lisa Stevenson with It Is Well. Family, it's just something about her voice, literally her voice and the message of this song truly resonates. It offers peace and hope in the midst of life's ups and downs. But family, as we take a short break, we'll return with more great, fantastic music featuring gospel greats like Smokey Norville, the inspiring Latrice Pace. So don't forget also that we're going to be diving into our email question of the day as well, where it's going to be providing wisdom and encouragement to help you thrive, family. Stay tuned for more uplifting moments right here on the J. Kaylin Carr Show.

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6: Just in case you didn't know. Hey, Willie Mo Jr. here.
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7: Oh, wow.
6: And Psalms 51 and 12. It's all about restoration, because you're going to need it. Because come this Monday, the Willie Mo Jr. show is on. And I need you to be restored. 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
7: You're giving them verses.
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7: 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Huh?
6: It's the Willie Mo Jr.

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Listen, I hope you are feeling inspired and uplifted. 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Listen, let me tell you something. One day I was listening to Smokey Norfolk's song. I just had him on shuffle. And when I tell you, Smokey Norfolk is that guy. Like, he always is going to make sure that we are encouraged, we are pushed, and those vocals never fails us, family. You'll want to stick around for our email question of the day, where we'll provide insight and encouragement tailored just for you.

Hi, Ja'Kalyn. I'm going through a major change in life right now, as I've recently moved to a new city for a job. Although I'm excited about this new opportunity, I can't shake off the anxiety and the feeling of being overwhelmed by all these changes. Do you have any advice on how to manage these feelings and adapt better to this new phase of my life? Thank you so much, Jamie, for being honest with us and for reaching out, sharing your experience. First, I want you to know that it's perfectly normal to feel anxious during significant transitions like moving to a new city and starting a job. Because let's be honest, it's new for you. These are major life challenges or changes that can stir up a lot of emotions. But what I find is these few strategies can help you with your anxiety and adjust more smoothly to this new phase. Number one, you got to accept the transition. Embrace where you are now. Radical acceptance is what I like to call it. It can definitely be beneficial in helping you come to the terms with your change. Acknowledging your feelings without judgment can definitely be powerful. And you got to understand what is within your control and what is not. Another thing is maintain a routine. I believe that establishing a new routine can provide a sense of stability and normalcy. This definitely might include setting a regular time for meals, exercise, or even winding down for bed. Don't forget your practical self-care. That's another one. Make sure you're taking care of your basic needs, getting enough sleep, eating well, taking time for activities that you enjoy that can definitely buffer against any stress. 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Remember, Jamie, and anybody else who needs this encouragement, getting used to a new environment, it takes time sometimes, you know, and it's okay to feel uneasy in the beginning. But by giving yourself grace and using these coping strategies, you're definitely going to find your footing and cultivate a fulfilling life in your new city. It's the Ja'Kalyn Carr Show.

And we're back on the Jacalyn Carr Show. Family, I hope you're enjoying the incredible lineup we have for you today. We just heard Latrice Pace with her captivating song, It's Morning. Such a beautiful reminder of hope and new beginnings that each day brings. Family, as we take another short break, let me share what we have lined up for you when we return. We'll have the dynamic sounds of Dedrick Haddon, the uplifting music of Josh Bracey, and soulful spirits of Tina Campbell. Plus, we'll feature our winning quote, offering you a dose of inspiration to carry you through your day. Stick around for more great music and inspiration right here on the Jacalyn Carr Show. We'll be right back.

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0: to the Jakaylin Carr Show family. I hope you are enjoying your day, and I hope you're ready for this next song, because DJ Cadden is definitely going to get you moving, okay? This is his song, Never Be the Same. And this song is so powerful because it speaks to the profound change that happens within us when we embrace faith and transformation in Jesus' name. DJ Cadden, y'all, he's been out here for a minute. He's such a legend himself, and he's been making a difference and making a change. Listen, I had an opportunity to do a song with him. Just a great, great guy. So I hope this song blesses you. Stick around also, because after this, we'll continue with more soul-stirring music. Plus, our winning quote is coming up to provide you with a little extra motivation for your day. Let's go, DJ Cadden, Never Be the Same, right here on the Jakaylin Carr Show.
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Don't go anywhere, because we got more incredible music and empowering insights right here on the Jacalyn Carr Show. We'll be right back. It's the-

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Music of power and praise.

Before we dive into our closing track, family, let's dive into today's winning strategy. It is inspired by effective communication. I get this question all the time about public speaking and how to communicate well. Listen, public speaking can definitely be daunting for many. Let's just go ahead and establish that. Yet, what I feel is that mastering this skill can open countless doors, both personally and professionally. And here are a few key strategies to help enhance your public speaking skills. Number one, you gotta embrace nervousness, okay? It happens. Recognize that feeling nervous is normal. It's a sign that you're invested in giving your best. You gotta harness that energy, family, for a more alert and impactful performance. Number two, you got to know your audience. 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Another thing is connect and adapt. As you speak, you got to be attentive to the audience's feedback. Adjust your message as needed to maintain engagement and ensure your message resonates with the people. Lastly, be yourself. Listen, people know I'm country, you know, and my personality is my personality. Jacalyn is always going to be Jacalyn. So I encourage you to let your personality shine through. 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And now, as we wrap up today's journey on the Jacalyn Carr Show, we leave you with the powerful and inspiring track, Miracles, by Kiara Shear Kelly, featuring Pastor Mike Jr. This song right here is going to encourage you and help you to understand that I don't care what is happening or what goes around us, God is still a miracle worker. Thank you so much for joining me, family, and allowing this space to be one of the uplifting and inspiration moments that you have. Remember, every day is filled with opportunities for growth, transformation, and miracles if we remain open and faithful. 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I cannot wait to reconnect with you for more empowering music and insights. I love y'all. And until next time, stay blessed and keep believing in miracles. Let's go, Kiara Shear Kelly and Pastor Mike Jr. Miracles right here on the Jacalyn Carr Show.

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1: Enter into his gates with thanksgiving and into his courts with praise. He'll be thankful unto him. Bless his name, for the Lord is good. Yes, he is. I know I got some witnesses to that on this happy sun. Yay, it's an early Sunday morning. Overnight crew, God bless you. You know it, we work smart and not hard as we give God the praise, right? Here's another great one.

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1: Jesus Christ is the same yesterday, today, and forevermore. We can depend on Jesus and be fully persuaded that what he has promised, oh yeah, he's able also to perform it. I'm Kim Harford Johnson with you. Happy sunny. Yay, yeah. It's an early one, and it's a blessing to be here with you. To God be the glory. Got Forever Jones on the way. He wants it all. Harvey Watkins Jr., grateful. And yes, I have a shout out. You know, that's what it's all about. I love giving honor to whom honor is due, to every minister, to every pastor that's listening in right now. Yes, we appreciate you as you prepare for a wonderful day of worship services. We are praying for you, and we thank you for all that you do, not just on Sundays, but each and every day. Thank you so much. Let your minister, let your pastor know how much you appreciate him or her. All right, let's do that today. God bless every minister and pastor. Quick shout out. That's what it's all about. Giving honor to whom honor is due.
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1: Cast your cares upon the Lord, for he cares for you. Yes, Jesus. We love you, and we know that he loves us. Amen. Kim Harper Johnson with you. Happy Sunday. It's July 12th. Yep, a special day on the national calendar, and I'll tell you exactly what it is straight ahead, so keep it right here. Here's Nia Allen. I love you, Lord. Yes, Lord, I love you.

0: Inspiration 1390, music of power and praise. Bless the Lord, O my soul, and all that is within me. Oh, bless his holy name. Kim Hartford Johnson with you. Happy Sun. Yay. What a blessing it is to be here with you. It's the second Sunday of July 2026. Hey, to God be the glory. Got Edwin Hawkins on the way with a classic you don't want to miss. Daryl Walls and PJ Morton. Able. Keep it right here. Well, today, July 12th, is a special day on the national calendar. Yeah, it's hashtag National Pecan Pie Day. Yummy. Celebrating the awesome, delicious pecan pie. You know, classic recipes, mix-up ingredients. You know, usually corn syrup, pecan nuts, salt, and vanilla. Though some variations swap in sugar syrup, molasses, or maple syrup. But whatever way you mix yours up, we talking about that good old pecan pie. 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

Music of power and praise. Inspiration 1390. Our God shall supply all of our needs according to his riches and glory in Christ Jesus. Hallelujah. Kim Harper Johnson with you on this happy sunny day. Yeah, I'm happy to be with you. 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Amen. Here's Luther Barnes, God's grace.

0: biggest gospel stars.
1: 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Is your
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0: Inspiration 1390. Be steadfast, unmovable, always, and I mean always, abounding in the work of the Lord. I'm Kim Harper Johnson. Yeah, that's me, keeping you company on this early Sunday morning. Yay, it's a blessing and a pleasure. Listen, we got Darwin Hobbs on the way every day. Andre Crouch, Marvin Wine is a classic. Let the church say amen. Well, Prime Video dropped the first look teaser for The Greatest. You know, it's the highly anticipated 8-episode limited series tracing the life of global icon and heavyweight boxing champion Muhammad Ali. Yeah, it was unveiled at the Essence Fest this past weekend, and it marks the first ever scripted series fully authorized by the boxing legend's estate. And guess what? Is being produced by Oscar winner Michael B. Jordan. I know it's going to be good. So it's coming out Prime Video November 4th. And yeah, I can't wait to see that.
1: 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The championship starts July 24th. Don't miss the moment it becomes history.
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1: Look to the hills. That's where our help comes from. You know, all of our help comes from the Lord. He made heaven. He made earth. He's already made a way for you. Believe that. I'm Kim Harper Johnson, keeping you company on this early Sunday morning.
2: Hello, Kim Harper Johnson.
1: Hey.
2: Sherry Thomas, long time. I am so blessed to have you to listen to today, all of your scripture readings and stuff. So praise God. You have a blessed day, Kim Harper Johnson. I love you. Be blessed.
1: Oh, you'll be blessed. Thank you, Miss Thomas. Love you too. And thanks for talking back. Yeah, you can talk back. You didn't know. You got the free iHeartRadio app. Okay, it's on your smart device. Look on the screen. That little red microphone, that's the talkback mic. You can tap that and you got 30 seconds to say hi to me. Or a song request, prayer request. It's the talkback mic. And we can't wait to talk to you. All right, check it out.

0: Inspiration 1390, music of power and praise. Who is like unto our God? Hey, there's nobody, and I mean nobody, like Jesus. Who wouldn't serve a God like this? Awesome, mighty, and wonderful. Kim Hartford Johnson, happy Sunday to you and yours. Well, we got the Walter Hawkins Love Center Choir on the way with Be Grateful. Canton Jones, praise on the go. Yeah, praise on go. I love it. Listen, we are praying and we petition your prayers for the family of Nolan Wells, a young man, Mississippi, 18-year-old, who was found dead after a 4th of July boat trip with friends to an island off the Gulf Coast. And we're just praying, you know, for his mother, Miss Christine, who's having to go through several press conferences and at the same time grieving for her son. And we're praying for the Wells family. We are definitely praying that in the name of Jesus, God gives some comfort, clarity, strength, hallelujah, and peace. And we're praying for you right now. Someone's out there who's missing a loved one, maybe grieving as well. Just know that God is close to the brokenhearted. And we're praying for you in the name of Jesus. God bless.
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Inspiration 1390, music of power and praise. His name alone is a strong tower for us. The righteous run into it and is safe. If you don't know anything else to say, just call on the name Jesus. It's precious and powerful. Hallelujah. Kim Harper Johnson, happy Sunday morning to you and yours. Thanks so much for listening again. Quick shout out. That's what it's all about. Giving honor to whom honor is due, to every First Lady that's listening in right now, representing congregations all across the nation. We see you. We appreciate you, First Lady. And all of our First Ladies listening in. God bless you, you, and you. All right. Let your First Lady know how much you appreciate her, okay? All right. Giving honor to whom honor is due. Shout out. Yeah, that's what it's all about. Here's Donnie McClurkin, Stand.

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2: I live, yet not I, but Christ lives in me. Hallelujah. Kim Harper Johnson. Got more hits on the way from your favorites like Hezekiah Walker, Evangelist Beverly Crawford, Kirk Franklin, and more. Nothing but the best for you, so keep it right here. Listen, want to get a quick congratulations to Lisa Knowles Smith and the Brown Singers. You know, they have one of my favorite gospel songs right now, Promises. Yeah, I love it. Congratulations to them. They have been nominated in 5 categories for the 2026 Stellar Gospel Music Awards, the official 41st annual Stellar Music Awards. The ceremony will be on August 15th, which is a Saturday, at the Spectrum Center in Charlotte, North Carolina. Again, congratulations to Lisa Knowles Smith and the Brown Singers, and to all the nominees. 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
1: In the presence of the Lord, there's fullness of joy. Yes, Kim Harper Johnson with you. Happy Sunday. 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

0: Inspiration 1390, music of power and praise. For God so loved the world that he gave his only begotten Son, that whosoever believes in him will not perish, but have everlasting life. Thank you, Jesus. Kim Harford Johnson, got Norman Hutchins on the way, Battlefield. Tanya Nolan, blessings. Thanks so much for listening in. We appreciate you.
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1: The Lord is our shepherd and we shall not want. Hallelujah. Highest praise on this happy Sunday. To God be the glory. Thanks so much for listening in. And of course, we thank you, you and you can't do this without you. And we're just better together. Amen. Yeah. Listen, be sure to get your Bibles ready. I got some spiritual food for your soul later this hour. That's where I give you a scripture to read for yourself. The flower fades, the grass withers, but the word of our God shall stand forever. And it's good to know the word for yourself. Amen. Get those Bibles ready. Spiritual food for your soul later this hour. So keep it here. Here's John P. Key. Yeah, Jesus is real.

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1: Blessed are the merciful, for they shall obtain mercy. Hallelujah. I'm Kim Harper Johnson. Got Douglas Miller. My soul has been anchored in the Lord. That's on the way. David Daughtry. God is great. Yes, he is greatly to be praised. Listen, I got a quick shout out. That's what it's all about, giving honor to whom honor is due, to Miss Stephanie Williams. Well, who is that, Kim? I'm so glad you asked. Stephanie Williams is making history. The acclaimed comic book writer has become the first Black woman ever nominated for Best Writer at the prestigious Will Eisner Comic Industry Awards, marking a major milestone for the comics industry. You know, beyond the historic nomination, Williams has helped redefine DC's Nubia, Wonder Woman's twin sister and the company's first Black female superhero, and has created stories that allow more readers to see themselves on the page. Well, congratulations, Miss Stephanie Williams. Way to represent. Giving honor to whom honor is due. Quick shout out. That's what it's all about.
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1: With us, it is impossible, but not with God. With God, all things are possible. A-L-L, have your way, God. I'm Kim Hartford Johnson. Happy Sunday. Yeah, get those Bibles ready. Got some spiritual food for your soul. And listen, if you don't have a physical Bible, you know, handy right now, no worries. Go ahead. Get ready to use your Bible app. Okay, I'll give you a scripture to read for yourself. All right, that's coming up straight ahead. Here's Anthony Evans, You're Not Finished.

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1: I had fainted unless I had believed to see the goodness of the Lord in the land of the living. Got more great hits on the way for you from your favorites like evangelist Beverly Crawford, It's About Time for a Miracle, Jason Nelson, Made New. It's time for some spiritual food for your soul. I'm Kim Harper Johnson. You got your Bible. All right, now, listen, if not, go get it. Yeah, God's word is a lamp unto our feet. It's a light unto our path. Read Deuteronomy chapter 31, verse 8. You got it? Deuteronomy chapter 31, verse 8. God's word will not return void. No, it won't return empty. His word will fill. It will heal. And God's word will reveal. Get your Bible. Read. Meditate. Study for yourself what is written. It's spiritual food for your soul.
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1: Speak those things that were not as though they were. Yes, the power of life and death is in your tongue. Hallelujah. Kim Harper Johnson with you on this happy Sunday. It's July 12th and it's somebody's birthday. And I'm going to help you celebrate. Yeah, with a gift from me to you. It's on the way later this hour. Keep it here. Here's Richard Smallwood's At the Table.
2: Well, I had to bring it up to 98. 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Cause whatever you need is over here at the table. If it's love, it's at the table. If it's peace, it's at the table.

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0: Inspiration 1390. God's eye is over the sparrow, so you know that he's watching over us. So you keep your eyes fixed on Jesus, the author and finisher of our faith. Hallelujah and amen. Listen, we've got Kirk Franklin on the way. Hosanna. Lee Williams and the Spiritual QCs. You didn't have to. Listen, according to All Recipes, they asked 5 chefs to judge fast food restaurants, or, you know, on their fried chicken and biscuits. They based their votes on the chicken's crispiness, long-lasting crunch, minimal greasiness, and ample seasoning. Now, for the biscuits, the chefs looked for rich, buttery flavor, flaky layers, and a tender texture. So, according to All Recipes and the 5 chefs that they asked to judge fast food restaurants, when it comes to fast food fried chicken and biscuits, Popeye's Louisiana Kitchen is the clear winner, according to All Recipes and these professional chefs. All right, okay, that makes me want to go get some. Maybe for lunch or dinner.
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Inspiration 1390, music of power and praise. God has opened up the windows of heaven, poured us out a blessing we don't have room enough to receive. Hallelujah. God is supplying all of our needs and even give us the desires of our hearts. Thank you, Jesus. Well, listen, July 12th is somebody's birthday, and yeah, I can't wait to help you celebrate. Like a good old slice of birthday cake, it's on the way. Got a gift from me to you. Keep it here. Here's Anthony Brown and Group Therapy, Always Be Good. Brand new for you.

0: Inspiration 1390, music of power and praise. As far as the East is from the West, so far has he removed our transgressions from us. Ah, to God be the glory. Kim Harford Johnson with you. Happy Sun. Yay. Listen, got Nancy Jackson's Crazy Praise on the way. Got Ernest Pugh right there. Well, today is July 12th. Yes, happy birthday today. Let's see, who do we have on our list? Happy birthday to Mac Woods, celebrating on today. And if you're listening in, Kim, it is my birthday too. Well, no worries. Let me help you celebrate. Happy birthday to you. Happy birthday and many more. Happy birthday to you. Ah, yeah, it's a gift from me to you. That is from my heart. Yeah, you are so welcome. Congratulations to churches celebrating an anniversary on today. What a blessing. And, you know, you could be celebrating because it's Sunday. Well, you do know that this is the day that the Lord has made. Let's rejoice and be glad in it.
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1: 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Make some noise. Come on. Make some noise out there.

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2: I had to reach out to you and tell you congratulations. 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
3: Amen.
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0: Oh, I love him, I love him.
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0: I know he will. And if
1: your heart is broken,
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1: And you're more than just a gospel artist. I mean, you pop, your R&B, your soul, your funk. Like you've crossed so many different lanes. And when you wanted to venture out into, you know, more than just gospel, what was that like for you? What was that conversation like with you and your family?
2: I knew that, okay, I'm in church. This is what's around me. I'm writing gospel music because that is the music that I love. It's the music that I'm around. But I started to fall in love with other things. Stevie Wonder and Donny Hathaway. You know, I got their music and I started to get on, even the Beatles. I started to get onto these things and it's like, man, these things move me. And I started to question as a kid, like, wait, so you telling me this gift that Stevie is, these telling me these songs aren't from God at all? Like, you saying that's all somebody else's. God don't have no reign over these songs. And it just started to not fully make sense to me. Mm-hmm. And for me, just as a path, I started to look at who I wanted to be and what I wanted to be. Once I decided I wasn't going to be a pastor, let my dad know, look, I'm not, hey man, I'm not taking over the church, you know. No, but once we got past that, it was like, you know, I want to talk about more than just God. I love God. I mean, I absolutely love God. My faith is strong, but I want to talk about these other experiences in my life. I want to talk about love. I want to talk about life. I want to talk about the sky being blue if I want, or this wall being gray in here if I want, and that not be considered against who I am as a believer.
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The week of July 5th were Felisa Johnson Hall, Eric Coleman, Kevin Hennings Jr., Tiana Hill, Huey Wooten, Linda Ethelhart, Izard Uckleberry, Stephen Handy Sr., William Kism, Joshua Ashford, Linda Handy, Joyce Morris, Nathaniel Gilbert, Catherine Hatton, Inez Lethridge, Loretta Williams, Deborah Green, Frederick Hatton, Shirley Bomar Cole, Gloria Edwards, Thomas Dankley, Jacqueline Gill, Rena Miller, Frank Wilkins Jr., Sarah Williams, Dylan Perkins, Russell Kennedy, Fathenia Butler, Valerie Williams, Rosetta Chapman, Brandon Wright, Dorothy Walker, Melvin Houston, Idrez Hamad, Tyrone Johnson. 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Are for the following: Elaine, Willie Hoskins, Curtis Hatchett Jr., Verlene Pittman, George Jackson Jr., Tyvon White, Curtis Jolks Jr., Anna Sanders, John Brewer, A.C. McCullough Jr., Nancy Vales, Perry Sykes, Julian Brown III, Cassandra Kohlenberg, Curly Frazier, Rosemary Means, Antoinette Cannon, Willard Maul, Antonio White, Tommy Johnson, Daryl Davis, Charlene Pettin, James Austin Sr., Randall Martin Sr., Alfie Green, McKinley Maggot, Willie Luckett, Jocelyn Buckley, George Johnson Sr., Stevie Downer, Dora A. Harmon Housley Jr., Michael Callahan, Dale Kennedy, Donald Reed, Louis Ama, Annie McDonald, Leo Allen, Mary Faulkner, Anthony Hughes. Our prayer is that the Lord will strengthen and comfort all of these families
during their time of bereavement, as well as those whose arrangements for their loved ones are pending. And now, Dr. Uletta Jackson will encourage the bereaved families, singing Just Over

the glory land. Once again, you are listening to It's Time Truth Speaks, presented to you live from the beautiful, modern, and spacious Dr. Martin Luther King's funeral home, 7838 South Cottage Grove Avenue in Chicago, Illinois. In addition to our Cottage Grove services are also available in our South Suburban Chapels, which are located 18400 South Pulaski Road in Country Club Hills, Illinois, and 3501 Lincoln Highway in Matteson, Illinois. Lincoln Sons is the funeral home that faith and service built. Large enough to excel in the field, yet small enough to have patience and understanding. Music for It's Time Truth Speaks is under the direction of Minister Voices of Truth. Include Janet Brooks, David Hurt, Sharon Hamilton, Dorothy Hill, Dr. Yuletta Jackson, Evangelist Kaberia Showers, Brandon Ward, and Jennifer Wittenberg. Cassandra Key is broadcast director, and prayer is rendered by Bishop Edgar Jackson. And now, the Voices of Truth return singing, I Just Want to Praise You, followed by our solo from Dorothy Hill, Praise Him.

0: marching on. It is time. Truth Speaks On today. And we're so happy to have this opportunity to share this broadcast with each and every one of you. On today, we are so blessed to have one of Chicago's finest pastors to come and render the word of God to you on today. Today, I want you to receive with an open heart the Reverend Lewis Montgomery Jr., who is pastor of the New Bethlehem Number 4 Missionary Baptist Church, where he shares and provides spiritual guidance for his love, God's holy word, and his people. The word of truth from Reverend Montgomery Jr.
1: Amen. We thank God and praise God for this day. For the word of God says, this is the day that the Lord has made.
2: Oh, yes.
1: And let us rejoice and be glad in it.
2: Thank you, Lord.
1: And let the Lord allow me to see
2: Hallelujah. Another
1: day.
2: Amen.
1: And since I'm in his house, the word of God tells us to enter into his gates with thanksgiving.
2: Yeah.
1: Enter into his courts with praise. Be thankful.
2: Thank you, Lord.
1: Unto him and bless his holy name. Is there any thankful folks in the building on this morning?
2: Hey.
1: Where will you be? Amen. That's the word, and we're going to hurry to the word this morning. I know what my assignment is, and I know the time frame that I have to give it on this morning. In the book of Luke, the 22nd. I want to look here at a couple verses, verses 31 and verse 32. When you get Simon, Simon, behold, Satan has desire to have you that he may sip you as wheat. I'm praying for thee that thy faith fail not. And when thou art converted, strengthen thy brethren.
2: Thank you.
1: And again, the word of God says, he said unto him, Simon, Simon, behold, Satan has desire to have you, that he may sip you as wheat. But I have prayed for thee.
2: Yeah.
1: I want to, if I could, on this morning, and to title this text, long before you, but I need somebody to know this morning, regardless of what you're facing, regardless of what you're going through, that he got me. I don't know, somebody should have got excited right through there, because many have not been through what you've been through. But the reason you're able to make it out was because the Lord was on your side. And the last time that I checked, the word of God says, if he's for you, he's more than the world against you. So my brothers and my sisters, as we look in our text today, and we see even in our life, we all face challenges. We all are faced with issues and circumstances. Not always feel our best. That death that happened to your loved one. That death that you could pay. That person that you was with you but found out later they were against you. That class that almost made you lose your mind. That child that you thought was going to do you good, but turned out that the child that you they were good. They showed you signs of being something else. You felt was in your possession and was helping you to manage your bills, and all of a sudden it's used to be is no more. And you find yourself feeling like you're in it all by yourself. But I want to stop here and tell you, despite of what way you feel, despite of what things you have had to go through, I need to tell you this morning, the reason you're still here is because God got you. I want to tell you, my brother, my sister, today, it wasn't because of your education. It wasn't because of the Lord love you enough to not leave you in the situation that you were in. I dare you, if you could, and tell your neighbor, say, neighbor, I should have lost my mind, but I thank God that he kept me. And I need to tell somebody, hear it right through here and tell you, he's a keeper. And you ask me, how do I know? Because there are many occasions I should have gave up, many occasions I should have threw in the towel, but I thank God that in the midst of what I, that he was still with me. Now I understand what the what David said in Psalms 23:4. He said, yea, though I walk through the valley, for thou art with me, thy rod and thy staff, they comfort me. So here in the text we can see that it's written by Luke the physician. This book of Luke is the only book that was written in two parts by one author. We can find his writing well as in the book of Acts. And in the book of Luke, we find him dealing with Jesus' ancestry, his birth, his early life, before moving us carefully and chronologically through Christ's earthly ministry. And it's here in the and Luke that he assures that even though we have challenges and oppositions, that Christ's resurrection happened in order for purpose to be fulfilled in our lives. It's in this Luke where he tells us to give and it shall be given unto you. Good measure, pressed down, shaken together, and running over shall man give unto your bosom, for with the same measure might withal it shall be measured unto you again. It is here in the book of Luke that he reminds us that we should have died, but God kept us. Saturday shall be given. Seek and ye shall find, and knock and the door shall be open. It's in this book of Luke. He tells us that we got a God that sits high and he looks low. And he's able to meet us at our needs. Here it is, we find in this 22nd chapter of Luke that again he is encouraging us that despite all what we are facing, with us. I need you again to just lean over and tell somebody, keep with you. It may not always feel like it. It may feel like you are in it by yourself, but I need to tell somebody he is with you. So as we look at this text, as he goes down and we find this in this 31st verse, after dealing with the disciples and the thing about the Lord is that he don't just leave us without talking to us. I wish I had somebody here. I don't know about you, but many times I felt like giving up, but I can hear the voice of the Lord saying, don't give up, but stand up. So here, he tells one of his disciples, Peter, he said, you are in trouble. But it's all right because I'm on your side. And it's one thing to be in trouble without him. And it's another thing to be in trouble with him. Come, three Hebrew boys, you remember when they didn't bow to the king, he said, guess what I'm going to do? I'm going to. But the thing I love about it is that they were in the fire furnace, but they didn't get burnt. And can I tell you, my brothers, my sisters, you can be in fiery places. But the reason you're still alive, because of God's hand was on your life. So here in the text, as we look, he said, and the Lord said, Simon, behold, Satan has designed to have you.
3: Yes.
1: First thing I need you to understand, the reason that I know he

0: me. He don't just do for me, but
1: come on.
0: If we look at the text, even with all that was going on, the Lord never forgot about Peter.
2: Yes.
0: Jesus could have distracted him, could have even got despondent about how the people that's supposed to love him didn't love him the way he thought they should. Because what we must understand is this meeting, Jesus was basically giving his farewell speech. To them. How many of y'all know people like that?
2: Yes.
0: You come in to try to get help from them.
1: Yes, sir.
0: And while you're trying to get help from them, to give instructions.
2: Yes.
0: And what is his farewell, goodbye. Yes. They took the conversation off of him and put it back on them.
1: Come on now.
0: He could have gotten it discouraged, but the thing about our Savior is the set of his own dilemma.
2: Yeah.
0: He never forgets about us.
1: Yeah.
0: You remember, even at the cross, out of the 7 last sayings of Jesus. Yeah.
2: That's right.
0: As a matter of fact, he said, Father, forgive them.
2: Yeah.
0: For they know not what they do.
2: Yeah.
0: Then he went on and talked to the sinner. And he told him, truly I say to you today, thou shalt be with me in paradise. Then lastly, on his way to his burial ground, he said to John, he said, John, make sure you take care of my mother. So even while he was being tortured, even while he was hanging on the cross, 3 out of the last sayings was about us. So it is in the text that it was with men. But in the text he said Simon, which meant God has heard. And in the text I see Jesus compassionate by name. And not only did he call him once, but the Bible says he called him twice. And the last time I checked, without it calls you more than once. That means what they're calling you for is of importance. And I'm so grateful and thankful that I serve a Savior that don't just call me once, but he keep on calling me until I come to him. And I don't know about you, my brothers and my sisters, but I should have lost my mind. In the midst of my turmoil, in the midst of my struggles,

0: called my name. But when I woke up because he, the King of Kings, Lord of Lords, mighty God, peace. He called my name. So I tell somebody, he called my name. Left him.
1: Yes.
0: But you better call him on the right day. Because you call him on the wrong day, you won't get him. It amazes me how many times in the funerals I go to, folk will stand in the mic and say, if you ever need me, call me. And guess what? Sometimes you call them and they see your name on the voicemail. And they won't pick up your call. But I thank God I serve a Savior that when I call him, he will hear and answer prayer. Is there anybody here ever had to call him? Then he show up. I thought I was in church on a Sunday morning. Is there anybody riding?

0: Jesus. Is there anybody here? Woke up this morning with your mind swayed on him. So the first reason you gotta know.
1: Yes, sir.
0: He got you.
1: Yes, sir.
0: Because he know your name.
1: My.
0: Second reason I seen in the text, I'm hurrying.
1: Take your time. Tell him.
0: He said, Simon, behold.
2: Yes.
0: Satan had a desire to have you that he may sip you.
1: Yes.
0: That's weak.
1: Yes, sir.
0: Second reason, I know he got us.
2: I know he got us.
0: Because he knows the devil plan.
2: Yes.
0: Go ahead and tell somebody I should have died where I was.
1: Come on, you better say that.
0: But I'm still here because he knew the devil plan.
1: That's right.
0: For my life.
2: Yes.
0: The reason that poor Peter to the side is because he understands that the devil plan was for him.
1: Yes.
0: He tells Simon Peter has been the same since the beginning. And because it's still working, you may change the time.
1: Well,
0: but the devil don't change his method.
1: My.
0: You remember what he did. In the book of Genesis, he got Eve to go against Adam.
1: Yes.
0: I stopped by here to tell somebody it may be a different time.
1: Well,
0: but it's still the same devil.
1: Yeah.
0: As a matter of fact, John 8:44, he said, you belong to your

different language. For he is a liar and a father. So he had to tell Peter, he said, Peter, the devil wants you. And I need to tell somebody here this morning, brother, sister, the devil wants you. You may ask me, why do he want me, Pastor? Because you are the love that got away. You are the love that got away. I'm under new management now. What things I used to do, I wish I had.

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We thank you for this service. We ask it right now in the mighty name of Jesus as we leave these airways, but never your presence, that you will cover, keep us in protection. 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We also understand as long as you're with us, there's nothing we can't get through.

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And we thank you and praise you for what you're getting ready to do. Lord, there are many things that we have to deal with on this week. Only you know. We ask the Lord that you go before us and meet us at our needs. We will give your name the praise, the glory, and the honor forever. 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Amen, amen, and God bless you.

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1: So look at your neighbor and say, neighbor, do me a favor. 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
3: 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And Lord, even in the natural, with the Lord, the veins and the ventricles and all of the things that we have to experience in our physical body.

power. Lord, begin to bring healing and deliverance in the area of our hearts. Yes, take out every blockage. Take out everything that will hinder our hearts and our prayers. Father, give us a clean heart and renew within us a right spirit. Yes, Lord, wash us and cleanse us. Purge our hearts today, Father, in the name of Jesus. Lord, we ask that you will touch in the physical body those that are in need of physical healing, not just the heart, God, but Lord, every area, even of the physical body. We come against pain. For Lord, there are so many people that are in agony physically, Lord. Lord,

0: Lord, let the healing power of God begin to bring about deliverance and healing in the name of Jesus Christ. And Lord, we give you the glory and we give you all of the praise for the power to heal in the natural and in the spirit. Yes, in Jesus' name we pray.
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4: Thank you for tuning in. A great show ahead for you, so stay tuned. 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Can you name this nutrient? Now, nutritionists love it because clinical research shows it fights fatigue while promoting muscle strength and endurance. By one antioxidant measurement, it's 6,000 times more powerful than vitamin C. It's 800 times stronger than CoQ10. It can improve your depth perception. And millions of people in Japan use it every day to fight wrinkles and fine lines from the inside out. So what is it? What nutrient are we talking about? Well, Sherry Torkos is here to reveal the secret. She's a practicing pharmacist and author. She's written more than a dozen books on health, including the Canadian Encyclopedia of Natural Medicine. Welcome to the program, Sherry Torkos. Good to have you here.
5: Hey there, Mark. Thanks so much for having me. This secret nutrient that we're going to be talking about is called astaxanthin. Mm-hmm. And Reader's Digest, they featured it brilliantly in an article called The Latest It Antioxidant. Astaxanthin is a fountain of youth. As you mentioned, very popular in Japan, used mainstream for promoting beauty from within as a capsule. But here in North America, people just aren't as familiar with it. But listen to this. It has 60 human studies validating its efficacy. And as a pharmacist, this really caught my attention. And this nutrient is not something that you can get enough of in diet. It's found in salmon, mm-hmm. but you'd really have to eat a lot of salmon, like 5 pounds, just to get a good daily dose.
4: Well, so as much as I do that. Yeah, I love salmon, but I'm not going that far. Sherry, I didn't know that there were 60 plus human clinical studies in this specific natural form of astaxanthin that happens to be in Purity's AstaFX formula. Talked about Japan. Now, this is a capsule. This particular astaxanthin is all the rage for skin health, as they've been finding in Japan. Very, very interesting on so many fronts here, right?
5: Yeah, for sure. I mean, astaxanthin at just a 4 milligram dose, and that's the clinical dose that is in Purity's AstaFX formula, mm-hmm. it's clinically tested and shown to fight fine lines and wrinkles from the inside. And millions in Asia take it daily just for that. And I don't want to get too technical here, but just one human study that I'd like to mention to back up these benefits. They used the exact same dose and the type of astaxanthin that's in Purity's product, and they discovered significant benefits for skin hydration, skin texture, smoothness, mm-hmm. elasticity, reduction of skin spots. And there was even a reduction of redness and an improvement in the evenness of skin tone. So we're talking about big beauty benefits, and it works from the inside out, which is fabulous. Men love it, women love it, and it's really catching on here in North America.
4: It sure is. It's a really impressive list of clinical benefits for beautifying skin from the inside out. No wonder they love it there in Japan, and now we're learning about it here. But Sherry, I know you like to say the wrinkle-reducing benefits and the skin tone benefits are just part of this. That's just kind of the cherry on the top. What do you mean by this?
5: Well, you know, I talk to a lot of people in the pharmacy every week. So I work as a pharmacist, and I also get a lot of friends and family and colleagues asking me about their health. And many people are, you know, in their 50s, 60s, 70s, and they really like the idea of a supplement mm-hmm. that can help to improve the appearance of their skin. I mean, we all want beautiful, youthful skin. But for most people, this really isn't the key benefit. What's at the top of the list when you ask people, like, what do they most want to achieve in their health and their wellness? They want something that will help to promote muscle strength. And they want stamina. They want to be able to do the activities they enjoy, mm-hmm. golf, tennis, hiking, playing with their kids and grandkids. And this is actually patented for muscle strength. You know, people want energy to fight fatigue. They want to feel sharp. They're also concerned about their vision. They want to keep their eyes healthy, People are concerned about heart health, circulation, immunity, all of these areas. Really, we're talking about staying healthy from the inside out. So, you know, when you think of it, the skin benefits are compelling, but to me, it's really just the cherry on the top.
4: Yeah, well, Sherry, you were saying that astaxanthin helps with endurance and performance against salmon loaded with astaxanthin. They perform these amazing feats of endurance. Astaxanthin is also found in high levels in the eyes of seagulls. Now, that's interesting. Humans bike faster when they supplement with a specific form of astaxanthin. So is there a common denominator in all of this, these kinds of bits of information?
5: Well, the research here is really clear. Astaxanthin is a molecule that fuels healthy performance, energy, stamina, strength. That's what we see in nature, and that's what we see in humans, too. It's like if you're getting older and you want an edge for strength, for energy, for youthful skin, to fight wrinkles from the inside out, but also to promote endurance and healthy vision, this is what you take. You take this AstaFX formula with the clinical dose of the right type of astaxanthin, and you really feel it. By one measure of antioxidant activity called singlet oxygen quenching activity, astaxanthin is 800 times stronger than CoQ10. And this was published in 2007 in a journal called Carotenoid Science. Another study found that astaxanthin is 6,000 times stronger than vitamin C as an antioxidant, again, in its singlet oxygen scavenging capacity. So it's incredible.
4: Well, I know Purity has a free bottle of AstaFX, just two little liquid capsules a day. That's all you need. And we're going to give out a special 800 number in just a moment for our listeners to take advantage of the free bottle offer. But before we do that, Sherry, Purity uses this natural form of astaxanthin, not that synthetic, cheaper form like you find out there on the market. This is really important as well, correct?
5: Yeah, you definitely need to do your homework when choosing supplements. And that's what I did. AstaFX uses 4 milligrams of the world's most clinically researched natural form of astaxanthin called Astareal.
4: Sherry Tarkos, pharmacist and author, is with us here on the program. Sherry, we learned today that astaxanthin is 6,000 times more powerful by this one measurement of antioxidant activity when compared to vitamin C. This AstaFX has so much power. Purity has something like 100 plus unsolicited testimonials on their website, and I found a couple that I especially enjoy. If I could read a couple of those, I think this is very interesting, if it's okay with you.
5: Sure, I think it's great to share feedback from people that are really taking the product.
4: Yeah, here's one from Ava in Texas. She gives AstaFX 5 stars, and she writes, quote, "After taking AstaFX, my son was visiting us and said, 'Mom, you look youthful. I'm a Purity Products customer for the last 3 years and will never go back.'" That's from Ava. Here's one from Nina in Ottawa, Ontario. She's in the age group 45 to 54, gives it another 5-star review. She says this, quote, "Since taking AstaFX, I felt so much better. My energy level, I would say, has gone from a 3 to a 10. How about that? She says, "So I feel energized whenever taking. My husband even noticed I no longer complain about housework." Well, I've talked about this amazing product to all my family and friends. I'm sure they see how well I look because I feel great from the inside out. I've even noticed my skin appears healthier, too. I feel like a fountain of youth. Now, that's pretty good stuff from actual customers who've been trying AstaFX. And Sherry, you mentioned before we started the show, you've been taking this product for yourself. And I know, knowing you for some time, it's worked very well for you, hasn't it?
5: It has. You know, I've been taking it for about 2 years now, and people are often surprised to hear that I'm 50. They tell me that I look more like I'm 35, which is nice to hear.
4: Yep.
5: I do eat healthy. I exercise regularly, but I'm also a strong believer in the benefits of taking research-based supplements. And I take AstaFX every day to stay strong, healthy, to keep my energy levels up, and for my skin. I mean, I want to do everything I can to stay youthful and to keep my body sharp and also to prevent some of those issues that can arise as we age.
4: Great information with Sherry Tarkos. We'll get back to her in just a moment. We're talking about AstaFX exclusively from Purity Products. 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We'll give you the number and the special offer again at the end of the show in a few minutes, but lots to cover today. We'll get back to it here with Sherry Tarkos. She's an author and pharmacist, and always great to have you on the show. Such great information, Sherry. Can you share with us a quick study or two to sort of back this up, highlight the science behind the elite astaxanthin that's found in AstaFX? Because I know there are, what, dozens and dozens of studies. Maybe you can pull out and highlight a couple of your favorites.
5: Yeah, for sure. So Dr. Mark Miller, he's a PhD, a biomedical researcher, he explains it well, and he's talking here about how free radicals compromise and undermine function and cellular performance in the body. He says astaxanthin is simply superb at negating this, as evidenced by clinical trials showing improved performance and accelerated recovery. In fact, research published in the Journal of Medicine and Science in Sports and Exercise found that those who took 4 milligrams of astaxanthin daily over 28 days scored better cycling times with greater output than those who did not take it. So they biked faster. Mm-hmm. I mean, remember this. Astaxanthin is one of the few fat-soluble antioxidants that can actually neutralize free radicals even at the site of the mitochondrial membrane. It's like cellular body armor protecting your cells, your joints, blood vessels, brain, heart, and organs on many levels. So listen to this, Mark. Mm-hmm. There are 14 clinical studies on astaxanthin for brain health, 7 studies on skin health, 14 studies on eye health, including research for depth perception and focus, 6 studies showing astaxanthin supports cardio function, 42 studies on healthy aging and cellular health. I mean, there's a ton of research on human performance, too, showing benefits for energy, stamina, and endurance. I mean, this AstFX, it's incredibly powerful and versatile. It helps you stay in the game of life, stay energized, active, alert, healthy, and even stronger.
4: That is impressive on so many levels. So much great information there. And I know this astaxanthin has about a dozen patents, too. I'm looking here. I see there's a patent for promoting eye health and reducing eye fatigue. There's a patent for inhibiting the expression of cytokines in cells, and a patent, get this, on composition for body fat reduction. There's one for improving muscle atrophy in older adults. Sherry, I like to be a little bit of a skeptic here. How can this one simple nutrient magically do all of this? How can this AstaFX give us so many benefits? I mean, really?
5: Yeah, I know. It sounds amazing, too good to be true, but it really is true. Many of the studies that I'm referencing here, they're available on PubMed. These are reputable clinical studies conducted by leading researchers around the world that really back the benefits of astaxanthin. By the way, muscle output is better with astaxanthin, too. And this comes from astaxanthin research published in the International Journal of Sports Nutrition, November 2011. This was another study done with cyclists. They took 4 milligrams of astaxanthin. It was a small study, but very positive, showing that cyclists improved their trial time by 2 minutes in a 20-kilometer bike race. I mean, that's a meaningful improvement in a race like this. And the researchers said that they also burned fat more efficiently, which makes sense. Based on this research, Purity can actually make the claim that AstaFX will promote and improve power output in your muscles. I mean, I tell people, AstaFX in, strength and power out. It's transformative if you like energy. And this was found in other studies, too, like one that looked at hand grip strength.
4: Oh, so much great information. If you're just tuning in, we're talking with pharmacist and author Sherry Tarkos here. I'm your host, Mark Larson. Now, on this hand grip study that you mentioned, I understand this involved, a 12-milligram dose, and they saw a 93% boost in hand strength in people who struggled with, that tennis elbow. That's a big deal. But our listeners might be saying, maybe I don't play tennis. What about me? What does it mean for me? Right?
5: Right. So so think about this. A 93% increase in a person who has some repetitive stress in their elbow, it's an almost doubling in hand strength. So just think about all the things that you do in your daily life, picking up groceries, your kids, your grandkids, gripping the steering wheel of a car, playing golf or tennis, gardening or riding a bike. A doubling of grip strength makes a big difference. I mean, when you take astaxanthin, you get stronger, you feel stronger, you have more energy, endurance. If you play sports, you play stronger. So to me, it's really quite extraordinary.
4: That's great information, too. Now, Sherry, I want to share a couple more testimonials that caught my attention out of so many right there on the Purity website. Again, these are unsolicited. These are from real people. Here's one from Rick. He's a male, aged 55 to 64, lives in Naples, Florida. He writes this. What a great product AstaFX has been for me. After starting taking AstaFX, my workout and strength has increased as if I were in my 20s again. And I've only been on AstaFX for 2 months now. Can't wait to see the long-term effect. I look forward to taking AstaFX every morning for my afternoon workouts. I'll be taking this product for a long time. Here's Dee Dee. She's a female, age 45 to 54. She lives in Laurel Park, North Carolina. She writes this, quote, I've been using AstaFX for a month now. I can see the difference in my energy level. I now have more energy, feel better since taking this product. I can actually see a difference in my skin as well. I'm a smoker who has smoking lines around my mouth, but the lines have diminished about 50%. Overall, I am so thrilled with my energy level. I love this product. Just a couple of samples from the real people who have responded on Purity's website. And Sherry, I'm looking at the list of patents again on this astaxanthin compound. This is where the, you know, the science, the research backs up what we're talking about. This is just flat out amazing. And now, Sherry, a lot of people out there are going to think what I'm going to say here sounds a little bit odd. But you said before the show, this supplement may even help people drive a car better or use the computer more comfortably. I mean, come on, how does this happen?
5: It does sound funny, but AstaFX may actually help in these areas too. And here's why. One of the interesting things about astaxanthin is that it's a relative of vitamin A. And we know that vitamin A is good for our eyes, good for vision. Astaxanthin is too. Astaxanthin has actually been shown to fight oxidation in eye tissue. Scientists did a study where they found a 46% improvement in a measurement called depth perception. Now, depth perception, that's our ability to determine distances between objects, or basically to see in three dimensions. And researchers, they studied a handball team, specifically looking at how quickly they could change focus. Mm-hmm. And guess what? The handball team that was supplementing with astaxanthin, they were able to improve their accuracy and improve their performance in the depth perception test. Other research has also shown that astaxanthin helps reduce eye fatigue. And, you know, when you're on a computer, that's a big deal. Everyone's on computers these days and for long periods of time, and it's hard on our eyes. And we know that if you're driving a car and it's late at night and your reaction time is slow, that's not good. Astaxanthin actually helps the eyes focus and refocus. Dr. Hecht, PhD, one of the leading researchers at AstaReal, says that the product actually helps your eyes be more resilient. You see better with it. Your eyes are healthier. I mean, who doesn't love those benefits?
4: Again, we're talking with pharmacist and health author Sherry Tarkos about our free bottle offer from Purity Products, talking about AstaFX. So much ground to cover. Sherry, I want to get back to the skin benefits and this issue of wrinkle reduction. Not as a cream or as a lotion, but as a capsule. You take it orally. This patent also covers this. You say this ingredient is proven to reduce wrinkles, and not just by a little. We're talking a dramatic amount. What's going on with this?
5: Yeah, I know. It's fascinating. A huge benefit. People want to look younger. I know I do. And I've noticed significant benefits since I've started taking it. But it's the science here that really shines. The whole concept of taking oral supplements to improve skin health. Relatively new concept here in North America, but in Japan, this is mainstream. Astaxanthin is already one of, if not the most successful ingredients in a new class of products called cosmeceuticals, or supplements that you take orally to enhance the cosmetic appearance of your skin. So listen to this. In one study, they gave 4 milligrams of astaxanthin, which, by the way, is the actual amount you get in Purity's AstaFX. Mm-hmm. And the skin benefits were dramatic. Within 6 weeks, every single person in the treatment group, 100% of participants in the study, reported that their skin had improved significantly. Everybody got results. fine lines, hydration, elasticity, all improved. Listen to this. The participants experienced about 50% improvement in dryness, moisture, roughness, elasticity, fine lines, wrinkles, even age spots were significantly diminished. And this is literally in line with the best, the highest quality, and the most expensive topical products, the lotions and potions that we put on our skin. And again, AstaFX, it's exclusive to Purity Products.
4: 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By the way, limit one free offer per household, please. Now, Sherry, for people who are just tuning in, one of the many highlights we covered earlier on today's program is just how revolutionary this special Purity Astaxanthin is for redefining aging skin. And astaxanthin works its magic inside the body in areas like endurance, stamina, energy. These are so many of the inside-out benefits that people will feel. And in fact, what will they feel when they start taking AstaFX?
5: So the reason you need to give this a try is because the benefits are real. The science is very compelling. Over 60 clinical studies and patents. I mean, the product is impressive and it really works. This is a product where you will actually see and feel the benefits after taking it a month or so. The cosmetic benefits for your skin, we just mentioned a minute ago, really incredible. I've been taking it myself and I see a huge difference. Others have noticed too. People are always saying to me, you know, what do you use on your skin? What are you taking? And, you know, I tell people what you put into your body is just as important, if not more so, than what you apply to your skin. And think about the vision benefits, really unmatched by any other nutrient or supplement out there. It targets tired eyes, eye strain, and it helps improve eye focus and depth perception. It's great for circulation, energy, muscle strength, and endurance. You can literally boost your strength. As we age, this is crucial. It helps you enjoy life and stay in the game. Mm-hmm. And it can even help with recovery after exercise. Next, astaxanthin has the ability to fight fatigue and support mitochondrial function. So that means cellular energy and ATP support.
4: Now, Sherry, didn't you mention before the show that astaxanthin has the ability to assist body burning fat for energy? I understand they're even looking at this as a weight loss and weight management ingredient. This is pretty fascinating in itself. Talk about what we're seeing in some of these initial studies on dieters.
5: Sure. You know, research has shown that astaxanthin can actually help promote and enhance fat metabolism. That's one of its unique benefits. It can actually help your cells burn fat more efficiently. Researchers did an 8-week study where they gave a group of middle-aged women 12 milligrams of astaxanthin. They had them do a little exercise, and these women experienced a reduction in body weight, and it was almost all fat, which is fantastic. Now, I don't want anybody to misunderstand here. It's not a magic weight loss pill by any means, but certainly this early research suggests that this can be a useful tool in addition to exercise to help you burn a little extra weight.
4: Now, Sherry, just a few moments left before we wrap up the program. 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I know we have this great free bottle offer today. We're talking AstaFX from Purity Products, and we'll get to that offer as we wrap up the program. Free bottle of AstaFX for all of our listeners. Again, it promotes healthy vision, skin, muscle, fights wrinkles like no other. And most of us have just never heard about all of this until today. So tell our listeners again how astaxanthin compares to other antioxidants or phytonutrients that are out there on the market right now, because this is truly unique, isn't it?
5: Well, you know, from an antioxidant perspective, the healthy aging perspective, astaxanthin is up to 6,000 times more potent than vitamin C in its singlet oxygen quenching capacity. That should be enough to get everybody excited. There's really, you know, something in this for everybody. With AstaFX from Purity here, you get to see the amazing power of astaxanthin for yourself. It's the king of the carotenoids, and very few people are aware of its benefits. And I think millions are missing out on it because they just aren't aware of this incredible evidence-based nutraceutical.
4: And I know it may sound too good to be true for some people, Sherry. What do you say to any skeptics saying, come on, does it really do all of this?
5: Well, I'm a pharmacist, and in my training as a pharmacist, I'm trained to look at the science and to see what the science says. And the science on astaxanthin is very clear, backed by over 60 clinical studies, and many of these studies are accessible on PubMed, so you can check them out yourself. But the key takeaway is this. The benefits are real, the cosmetic benefits, the endurance benefits, the strength benefits, the vision benefits, circulation, cardio, the product really works. I mean, the science is so strong. I see the difference in how it makes my skin look and how I feel. I feel stronger, healthier, and I encourage folks to give this a try. 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
4: Such great information, wonderful show, and always good to talk with you, Sherry. 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
5: Thank you.
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3: 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So for

several years, we have dedicated July to be family month because we refuse to believe that you're going to be saved and your house is not going to be saved. We refuse to believe that God's going to deliver you but not deliver your whole house. So we are intentional about going after your house. Everybody open your mouth and say, as for me and my house, we will worship the Lord. So this series is entitled Family Ties. And what we're going to do is that we're going to tie some things together. Look at me. We're going to take some songs and we're going to tie those songs to scripture. The songs that we're going to tie now are not gospel songs, but these are songs that were done around family. Can we put it up on the screen? We're going to do We Are Family by Sister Sledge. We're going to do It's a Family Affair by Sly and the Family Stone. We're going to do Family Reunion by the OJs. Now, some of you older people won't know this last song, because all you know is to the hip, hobbity, the hibbity, the hibbity, hip, hip, the hobbity, don't stop from rocking to the bang, bang, boogers it. Yeah. That's all you know when it comes to rap. But we're going to do Legacy by Jay-Z, and that is how we're going to close it out. But today we're going to do the song We Are Family. Can I put the lyrics up on the screen? Up. This band. Look at the lyrics. It says, everyone can see we're together as we walk on by, and we flock just like birds of a feather. I won't tell no lie. All the people around us, they say, can they really be that close? Just let me state for the record, we're giving love.

Get a band some love. Oh, y'all worked hard on that. I want to put a quote up that me and Pastor Glenn and Pastor David came up with. Some of God's greatest family relationships aren't biological, but they're spiritual, which means that everything you need to become might not be in your house, but God will connect you with people outside your house to get you to your destiny. You did not end up here by chance or by accident. Your steps have been ordered by God. I need you to claim your section. Some of y'all sit in the same section every week. Hey, girl. How you doing? If you're familiar with anybody in your section, I need you to high five them and tell them, we are family. If you sit next to me, I'm about to adopt you. Because if I get a breakthrough, I'm going to make sure you get a breakthrough. When I get healed, I'm going to make sure you get healed. If I holler, I'm going to need you to follow my lead and holler just like I holler. Come on, y'all. Put a demand in your section around you. Come on, tell them, I got you, you got me, we got each other. High five them again. Say, hey, hey, hey. We connected in the spirit realm. The devil tried to keep us apart. We shall never part. Sit down, Aaron. If you look at Jesus, come on, let's talk for a minute. If you look at Jesus' biological family, what do you mean is biological? We know that Mary was conceived by the Holy Ghost, but there had to be a man by the name of Joseph to cover her. So Joseph is known to be his earthly father. When you look at the family, it was really only Mary that kept up with him from the cradle to the grave. We don't know where Joseph was deceased at, but he's nowhere near the cross. So theologians assume that he died somewhere along the journey. But he didn't die without planting quite a few seeds. Jesus went on and had four more brothers. Once God freed Mary from Jesus, that Joseph went crazy. He had four brothers, and the Bible says, and his sisters, which means that we don't know how many sisters he had. Joseph was a carpenter by trade, and he taught Jesus to be a carpenter, which means that he had a work attitude. Some people want to be called by God, but don't want to work. Before he started his ministry, he had a job. Because the Bible says, if you don't work, oh, you know that one, don't you? I need some of y'all to hear me. So here he stayed in the house for 30 years, but even when he took off, please pay attention, some of his family, his brothers, did not believe in his ministry. And for many of you all, your family is doubting you. Hear me loud and clear. They don't get you now, they'll get you later. But it is up to you to keep doing you and stay on your square. Can I show you? How do you know they caught up later? Look at the screen in Acts 1 and 14. They all joined together constantly in prayer along with the women and Mary, the mother of Jesus, his line, and with his brothers. Stop trying to prove yourself. Just stay focused on what you're doing. Because many of them want to lock you into the address and lock you behind the fence, but he's already enlarged your territory. And what you didn't get in the house, he's going to make sure you get it out of the house. Why? Because you're going somewhere. Y'all ain't got to say nothing to me. You are surrounded by people that are going somewhere. And look at me, your job is not your permanent destination. It was only there to hold you until God got you ready for where you're going. Who am I talking to? And when the time is right, you're going to take off like a rocket. Y'all ain't got to say that to me. Your address is going to change. Your salary is going to change. Your environment is going to change. Can I please show you the occupation of the 12 disciples on the screen? These are 12 men that Jesus handpicked. Four of them were fishermen. Matthew stood in a booth as a
tax collector. We don't even know the occupation of the others, but nevertheless, they were all chosen. Jesus says to all 12, you didn't choose me. I stepped over bloodline curses and blood and family curses. I stepped into your occupation and said, what I got in you is bigger than where you are right now. And I'm looking at some of y'all. You've been thinking that God has forgotten about you. I decree and I declare within these 6 months, your name is about to be called. You're about to be sent for, all expenses paid. And when you get a break, I get a break. Y'all, you ain't got no haters around you. I need you to high five. Somebody say, hey, let's go. Let's get it. Let's get it. Let's get it. Let's get it. Let's get you outside of those that's been talking about you. Let's get you outside those that's been doubting you. Let's get you outside those that think that God is done with you. You have

So he stays in the house for 30 years. And then he takes off. He takes off. After he comes out of the wilderness, being tempted of the devil, his ministry took off. And for many of you all, your wilderness days are about to end, which means you've passed the test. That's how fast you're going to move. You're going to go to bed one way, and when you get up, your life going to change suddenly. God, I wish I was around people that understood the prophetic word that's coming through the building. I might not be able to lay hands on you, but somebody can speak to you that's close to you. But I need you to say that with authority. Turn to take it to me. Hey. Our lives are about to change suddenly. Things are going to flip in one night.

And when you start, it's important that you stay focused, because those in the house are going to think that you are crazy. The Bible says, let's talk Bible. The Bible says that Jesus' brothers did not believe in him. And it's hard to explain dreams to people who only have nightmares. It's hard to explain future when people have become comfortable in present. And they will think that you are out of your mind. The Bible says, I feel this thing today, because some of y'all are crying because they don't believe in you. If Jesus had to deal with it, what makes you don't have to deal with family members that's not going to believe in you and going to talk about you behind your back? Look at me. The Bible says, and they did not believe in him. And they said, let's go take charge of him. In other words, they want to stop him from doing what he's been waiting 30 years to do. Some of y'all, look at me. You too far out there now to stop doing what God called you to do. The Bible says that they actually told Jesus, hey, Jesus is in the house doing what he was born to do. Feeding, sitting at the table with the 12 that he chose, with the fishermen that he called off the boat, with the tax collector that he called off the booth. Him at the house, it's on, it's popping. But here comes Jesus' family, trifling self, trying to stop him from doing what he's been called to do. And they came and told Jesus, hey, your mama and your brothers are outside and said, you need to come here. It is amazing to me how they will call you over stupid stuff, trying to get you to stop doing. And some of y'all stop doing what you've been called to do, and then you go back like, I can't believe they called me. In order to do his will, you're going to have a strong no. Oh, we out here now. We out here now. We out here now. We out here now. No punks allowed when it comes to doing his will. Can I show you how Jesus checked his mama and his brothers? And he replied, Matthew 12:48, to the one who came and delivered him that message. My mama and my brother outside. Who is my mother? And who are my brothers? Pointing to his disciples, those that are sitting in the same room with him. Here is my family. We are family. Here are my mother and my brothers. How you know these are your mother and your brother? For whoever does the will of the Father in heaven is my brother, my sister, and my mama. If you sit next to me and we praise the God together and that's his will, doggone it, we connected. When I shout, you shout, doggone it, we connected. If I came in with a praise, you came in with a praise. If I got up, you got up. We connected. We on the same page. We not looking for no title. We not looking for no position. We just came to give God glory. I want his will to be done in my life. You want his will to be done in your life. We together. You my brother. You my sister. You my mama. You my daddy. We cousins in the spirit. I'm going. You going. When I shift, you shift. I need you to make sure you got the right person sitting next to you. Because when I praise God, you got to praise God. Why? Because that is his will. I need you to make sure you got, I need you to look over your section. Check, I need you to see who running your section. I need you to make sure that somebody been appointed to be the off the chain praiser in your section. You can't see everybody that believe that God called you to be the set it off person. Tell everybody down your road, hey, it is his will that we bless the Lord at all times. On the count of three, turn your table upside down. Turn the party up. You can't sit at my table and be no dead person. As for me and my table, look down
find your section and just shout a praise and see what they do. Glory! We're going somewhere. We're getting some things. We're doing what God called us to do. We're breaking.

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Sit down.

0: You got to know that God connected us. You got to know that the devil tried to kill us before we met.
1: Come on, lean in. Lean in. Lean in. Lean in. So you couldn't get it in the house, so he brought you outside the house. So you couldn't get it in the house, so he brought you outside the house. So you couldn't get it in the house, so he ordered you outside the house. So you couldn't get it with your family, but he's about to connect you with certain people. So when I call you out, I need you to free your family of everything that they did to you or that they didn't do for you. Because you can't receive the oil with a spirit of rejection. You got to know that all things work together for the good. You intended to shut me down, but God. Come on, have a seat. So he calls you out. He calls you out. So when you look at me, they only birthed this. This was shaped outside the house. I used to have daddy issues because he wasn't there. I never forget one time he told me he was coming to get me, and I'm sitting at the window looking for him, and I start crying. And my mother would never speak against him. She saw me crying and she says, John, these are her words, you don't get it now. You'll get it later. Well, she basically saying, he's not neglecting you. God is protecting you. Ooh! Ooh! So there are people outside the house that there are lessons, things are going to happen that would have never happened in your house. And you got to understand, it would have never happened had you not stepped out. And some of y'all, ever since you stepped out, they've been calling you. They've been looking for you. They've been dogging you. I want to thank you for what you did. But where I'm going is too big. So number one, when you come out, they're going to expose you. What does that mean? They're going to connect you with people, places, and things. You're going to go places that you never thought that you would go. You're going to meet some people who you never thought that you would meet. And you're going to experience some things that you never, ever, ever thought that you would experience. Can I bring you a list of places that Jesus took the disciples? They were stuck on a boat. They were stuck in a booth. But when you hooked up with the right people, they will literally take you places that you never would have gone and introduce you to some people that you never would have met. And they got a let's go spirit. Oh, my God. Everybody can't be lazy. Somebody got to be able to say, get up, let's go, let's go. If you look at the screen, look what Jesus said in Mark 1:38. Jesus was like, let's go, let us go. We got to go, y'all, we got to go. We got to go somewhere else. We did what we had to do here. Let's go see it. Let's go do it. Let's go be it to a nearby village so I can preach, so I can do what I'm called to do. This is why I have come. I didn't come to just hang out with y'all. I'm on assignment. And we got to go. We got to meet some people. We got some things we got to do. We got some people we got to see. I remember one time I took, it was like five of us. We went to London. I paid for everybody to go. I even paid for the hotel. When we got to the airport, I handed everybody money. I said, let me explain something to you. We ain't come over here to sleep. We finna run these streets. I said, now I can promise you we probably gonna get back to the hotel by midnight. But by 9 o'clock, I need everybody in the lobby because we got some things to do. Some of y'all been around lazy people. But God is putting you around people who are ready to expose you to things that you've never been. Oh, y'all ain't got to say nothing to me. Some of y'all, God's about to set you up that you're going to be the one to pay for the whole trip. Some of y'all. Some of y'all want to be the one to be the recipient. I don't want to be the recipient. I want to be the one to pay for it. I want you to trust me, God, that when you bless me, I can take people places. Some of y'all sit next to me so I can expose you to spiritual things right now. I need you to high five three people around you. Say, let's go. Let's get it. Let's get it. Let's get it. So when we expose, bring it up. We are family. We are family. We are family. We expose you to opportunities. We expose you to opportunities your family alone could never create. So you better seize the exposure. When they tell you, let's go, get your behind up. Don't come up with no more excuses. It's time to get it. Number two, they're going to equip you. What do you mean by equip? Like, equipping means you got to be in the seat that you can be checked. Oh, so you're quiet now, Pastor Glenn. Because who you talking to? You. You cannot tell me you want to go where I am, but you don't want to do what I did. Y'all ain't going to say nothing to me. And here Jesus is talking about his death, his burial, and his resurrection. And Peter get up and start talking stupid. And God will give you a stupid moment, but not a stupid day. Y'all ain't got to say nothing to me now. And Peter had a moment. What do you mean a moment? Peter took Jesus to the side, Matthew 16:22, and began to rebuke him. Never, Lord. He said, now Jesus is talking about doing the Father's will. And Peter talking about, never, Lord, this shall never happen to you. Jesus did not turn and talk to all the disciples. He turned straight to Peter because he knew that Peter was tough enough to take it. And some of y'all, I'm just going to need you just get a little bit more tougher. No punks allowed. You can't get offended so quick the moment that somebody say something that you don't like or the moment that somebody check you. Look what Jesus said to Peter. He said, get behind me, and didn't call the boy Peter. He said, Satan. He said, Peter, you are a stumbling block to me. You don't even have, you're not even spiritual. You don't have in mind the concerns of God, but you're merely human concern. You are in your flesh while I'm talking spiritual thing. And Peter took the correction, look at me, took the correction without offense. Me, Pastor Glenn, and Pastor David came up with this one saying, and I want you to get it. Put it on screen. Your future is more important than your feelings. If you gotta check me in order for me to get to my destiny, check me. If you gotta rebuke me in order to make sure that I become everything that I'm supposed to be, get me. Don't hold back. Just don't break my spirit. Let me know that you got. I need you to pay attention. Look at me. Look at me. So that was in the 16th chapter. Right after he goes off on, if you go straight to the 17th chapter, this is when Jesus walks up on Peter, James, and John and says, hey, come on. Let's go. Where are we going? To the Mount of Transfiguration. I can't take you higher up here until you deal with the chastisement down here. Some of y'all want to go higher, but you keep getting offended. And I can't take an offended spirit in the spirit realm because it's not going to get everything that it's supposed to get. But you need to know that God is up to something in your life. So if you got to break me, break me. If you got to snap me, snap me. If you got to bend me, bend me. Whatever you got to do, just make sure that I become everything that you want me to be. I say, yes, Lord, lift your hands, everybody, and submit to the. Come on, say yes, Lord. Say yes, Lord. Say yes, Lord. Say yes, Lord. Say yes, Lord. Say yes, Lord. Say yes, Lord. Say yes, Lord. Say yes, Lord. We don't cut wings, we pluck feathers. Ain't nobody trying to clip your wings. We're trying to pluck your dead feathers off you. So when the right wind comes, you can soar. Come on, say, equip me, Lord. Now, you ready? You ready? Now, some of y'all are going to be stretched. We have to expand you because you always think natural. And this is spiritual as well as it is natural. So we're going to have to stretch you. What do you mean by expand you? We're going to challenge you because we're going to challenge you beyond your budget. We're going to challenge you beyond your education. We're going to challenge you beyond your resume. We're going to challenge you beyond your religion. How do you stretch them? So they got 5,000 people. And Jesus picks up that they're hungry. The disciples know that the people need to eat because right here, they're going to fall out. People are hungry. They need something to eat. They need something to drink. But look how they try to pass the responsibility on. The Bible says that they told Jesus, go, send them away so they can go get something to eat. Can I show you how Jesus said, no, we're not sending the need away. Because if he brought the need in front of you, that means that you have what it takes to feel the need. Oh, y'all got to say that. Look what Jesus said. He said, they do not need to go away. They ain't going nowhere. You give them something to eat. You meet the need. Let's call Pastor Hannah to pray. No, Pastor Hannah ain't going to call to pray. You going to pray. Oh, y'all ain't got to say nothing to me. Let's see if I can get a loan. You ain't getting no loan from nobody. God gonna show you how to budget. Y'all ain't got to say nothing to me. Let me see if they'll do me a favor. You're not gonna have to kiss nobody behind. You're not gonna have to run up behind nobody. You're about to be stretched so that you could meet the need that is in front of you. Why would he send you to it if he knew that you didn't have the capacity to meet it? Y'all ain't gonna say nothing to me. Whenever I put a need in front of you, that means that you have everything that it takes to meet the need. You trying to reach for people and take them to do this and get them to do that? No, they ain't gonna do nothing. You gonna do it. You about to be everything. He's about to give you the strength. He's about to give you the capacity. You might not have the education, but you got the favor. Ah, oh,

of you that have ever been stretched, but you've seen God come through in a mighty way, I need proof that God will meet your need. Those of you that are wondering what's going on in your life, please listen for the praise that is about to come in this building, because many of us were stretched.

0: I need you to testify, high five, three people say, hey, hey, hey, God did this. He expanded me, took me out of my comfort zone, put me around people who were smarter than me, put me around people who had more background than me. But when I look back over my life, he told me I'm
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3: And you're more than just a gospel artist. I mean, you pop, your R&B, your soul, your funk. Like you've crossed so many different lanes. And when you wanted to venture out into, you know, more than just gospel, what was that like for you? What was that conversation like with you and your family?
4: I knew that, okay, I'm in church. This is what's around me. I'm writing gospel music. Because that is the music that I love. It's the music that I'm around. But I started to fall in love with other things. Stevie Wonder and Donny Hathaway. You know, I got their music and I started to get on, even the Beatles. I started to get on to these things. And it's like, man, these things move me. And I started to question as a kid, like, wait, so you telling me this gift that Stevie is, these telling me these songs aren't from God at all? Like, you saying that's all somebody else's. God don't have no reign over these songs. And it just started to not fully make sense to me. And for me, just as a path, I started to look at who I wanted to be and what I wanted to be. Once I decided I wasn't going to be a pastor, let my dad know, look, I'm not, hey man, I'm not taking over the church, you know. No, but once we got past that, it was like, you know, I want to talk about more than just God. I love God. I mean, I absolutely love God. My faith is strong, but I want to talk about these other experiences in my life. I want to talk about love. I want to talk about life. I want to talk about the sky being blue if I want, or this wall being gray in here if I want, and that not be considered against who I am as a believer.
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3: Father, we pray for the heart right now. And Lord, even in the natural, with the Lord, the veins and the ventricles and all of the things that we have to experience in our physical body that can become clogged with plaque, Lord, that cause cholesterol and cause heart attacks in the natural. Lord, we ask today that you will let your power, Lord, begin to bring healing and deliverance in the area of our hearts. Yes, take out every blockage. Take out everything that will hinder our hearts and our prayers. Father, give us a clean heart and renew within us a right spirit. Yes, Lord, wash us and cleanse us. Purge our hearts today, Father, in the name of Jesus. Lord, we ask that you will touch in the physical body those that are in need of physical healing, not just the heart, God, but Lord, every area, even of the physical body. We come against pain. But Lord, there are so many people that are in agony physically, Lord. Lord, some

0: 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And Lord, we give you the glory and we give you all of the praise for the power to heal in the natural and in the spirit. Yes, in Jesus' name we pray.
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0: The best skaters, BMX riders, and moto athletes in the world don't compete in leagues. 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
1: How many of y'all remember testimony service? 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
1: Yes, I do. 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

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Anybody with me? I'm living my whole life just to hear.

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